0: Lordy looked down and Lordy, but he had to squint hard to see that little man on top of the highest mountain, throwing up them little Lordy hands, down on his knees, begging, please, Lord, change my name. And the Lord, he said,
1: 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It's too funny. 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

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The misguided angel with deep-rooted fears. 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Pay attention,

six haulage, golf, bungalows, spires, canals, cows, hay bales, telegraph wires, pylon power, farmhouse oak, chimneys, still used, domes, satellites, football pitches, faded flags and lots of dogs, neon cross on top of a block of flats and a church, not as usual.

nothing but the truth. This is the way I choose. This is nothing but the truth.

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And when he plays, he makes a company jump A to the bar. He's a boogie woogie bugle boy.

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0: 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That was nothing.

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